One evening when I was still living at Grand Street and Monroe, Isamu Noguchi came to visit me. There was nothing in the room, no furniture, no paintings. The floor was covered, wall to wall, with cocoa matting. The windows had no curtains, no drapes. Isamu Noguchi said, an old shoe would look beautiful in this room. You probably know the one about the two monks, but I'll tell it anyway. They were walking along one day when they came to a stream where a young lady was waiting, hoping that someone would help her across. Without hesitating, one of the monks picked her up and carried her across, putting her down safely on the other side. The two monks continued walking along, and after some time, the second one, unable to restrain himself, said to the first, "You know we're not allowed to touch women. Why did you carry that woman across the stream?" The first monk replied, "Put her down. I did 2 hours ago." Once, when several of us were driving up to Boston, we stopped at a roadside restaurant for lunch. There was a table near a parlor window where we could all look out and see a pond. People were swimming and diving. There were special arrangements for sliding into the water. Inside the restaurant was a jukebox. Somebody put a dime in. I noticed that the music that came out accompanied the swimmers, though they didn't hear it. One day when the windows were open, Christian Wolff played one of his pieces at the piano. Sounds of traffic, boat horns, were heard not only during the silences in the music, but being louder, were more easily heard than the piano sounds themselves. Afterward, someone asked Christian Wolff to play the piece again with the windows closed. Christian Wolff said he'd be glad to, but that it wasn't really necessary, since the sounds of the environment were in no sense an interruption of those of the music.

0: 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What was it called again?
1: Surface scarring, opaque scarring. It's pure solution, purer than tears.
0: Don't move any.

radio mast. 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A body pulling loose from the ramp. A body pulling loose from the ramp. 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

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I heard the sea crash on the shore like waves upon the rocks. I saw insects about the fire, each Thompson gets a slice. Nose on a grindstone means

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Tell me who's that riding? For the book on the seven seas.